0: for you. 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

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Have you come to raise the dead? Have you come here to play Jesus to the lepers in your head?

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0: Pepper 96.6.
1: Baby, here I stand.
2: Hello, I'm Siebert Hoyam. You're listening to Pepper 96.6.